0: have a drink. It's 2:45. There's no one in the place except you and me. Set them up, Joe. You know, John, I got a little story that you ought to know. Wait till you hear about this. We're drinking, my friend, to the end of a brief episode. I'm telling you, that's what happened. Make it one for my baby and one more for the road. Here's to you.
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1: See, I know you've been going through some changes, but I've been going through some changes myself. I've been walking the floors and can't sleep and slamming doors, darling. I mean,

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1: 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And I'ma.

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4: 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Yeah, I'm going to the party. 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
1: 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And now comes the final fall. 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

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I'm jamming along with my Brazilian shake-up.

New York, Hong Kong, Montreal, London, Paris, Tokyo. New York, Hong Kong, Montreal, London, Paris, Tokyo. New York, Hong Kong, Montreal, London, Paris, Tokyo. New York, Hong Kong, Montreal, London, Paris, Tokyo. New York, Hong Kong, Montreal, London, Paris, Tokyo. New York, Hong Kong, Montreal, London, Paris, Tokyo. New York, Hong Kong, Montreal, London, Paris, Tokyo.

play sweet games together, like a big family in the dance floor.